You know, every now and then I think you might like to hear something from us. Nice and easy. But there's just one thing, you see. We never ever do nothing nice and easy. We always do it nice and rough. But we're going to take the beginning of this song and do it easy. But then we're going to do the finish rough. It's the way we do Proud Mary. Rolling on the river. Listen to the story now. Left a good job in the city, working for the man every night and

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The words you used to whisper low

1, 2, 3 o'clock, 4 o'clock, rock. 5, 6, 7 o'clock, 8 o'clock, rock. 9, 10, 11 o'clock, 12 o'clock, rock, we're gonna rock.

I wonder if you're lonesome tonight. You know, someone said the world's a stage in which you must play a part. Fate had me playing in love with you as my sweetheart. Act one was where we met. I loved you at first glance. You read your lines so cleverly and never missed a cue. Then came act two. You seemed to change, you acted strange, and why I've never known. 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But I'd rather go on hearing your lies than to go on living without you. Now the stage is bare, and I'm standing there with emptiness all around. And if he won't come back to me, then they can bring the curtain down.

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0: Now, Bobby?
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1: The gist of twist is chiefly in the hips. 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
2: By Jove, I think you've done it!
3: 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I

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0: Let's try this again. There we go. Thank you, Ron, for calling me and back and telling me what to do. Hit the right buttons. You're listening to Oldies 1170 on a Saturday morning, May the 16th. We'll get to birthdays here in just a minute. Right now, it's going to be a beautiful day today. We're 56 degrees right now on the outside, going for a high today of 86 degrees today. Right now, it's 56 degrees. And we'll get into the forecast later on. Right now, let's get into some.
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0: It is birthdays, and today we're going to start with today, May the 16th, and we have an anniversary today also. Regan Barefoot has a birthday today. Kathleen Britt, happy birthday to you. Also, Helen DuBose, happy birthday. And Lisa Jones, your birthday today. Faye Murphy has a birthday. Ray Knowles, George Rich, and Audrey Royal have a birthday today. Happy birthday to you three. And finally, David Tindall has a birthday today, May the 16th. And we have an anniversary, and that is Mark and Tanya Neese. That's what I have as an anniversary for you two. And happy anniversary and happy birthday to you folks today. Now, tomorrow, Sunday, if you see these people in church or anywhere else, wish them a happy birthday. And Jason Ditton is one. Alan Cannon has a birthday. Lois Ashford with a birthday. And also Elbert Boone, Adrian Anders, and Alex Holland. Happy birthday to you folks tomorrow. And everyone out there, if you have a birthday or anniversary, make sure you contact odie1170.com, email them, get it in here, and we'll get you on the air. And guess what? We'll tell everybody.
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0: It's 56 degrees outside right now. The forecast today is high 85 degrees, calm winds, southwest 5 to 8. Tonight, partly cloudy, lows around 62 degrees, south winds 3 to 7. For your Sunday, it's going to be mostly cloudy through the morning, then gradual clearing in the afternoon, highs of around 90 degrees. And then your next week, Monday, high 91, Tuesday, high 91, Wednesday, high 92, all sunny days. It looks like Thursday there may be a chance of the weather changing, the pattern that is, with a chance of thunderstorms, partly sunny, and then Thursday night and Friday they're looking for quite a bit of rain maybe over the weekend. That is the Memorial Day weekend. I hope it doesn't spoil your plans, but we are in a pretty bad drought. I was watching the news this morning, and Falls Lake, one of the lakes up there, is historically low, so we do need the rain. Right now, let's continue with the music, though. Mr. George Strait, looking out, and all we see is clear blue sky right here on Oldies 1170. 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
1: 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We here at Funtime Oldies congratulate our winners and look forward to more fun contests in the future. Here are some rules, so listen carefully. One winner per household every 30 days. You must be at least 16 years of age to participate. Some restrictions may apply, so listen carefully to what kind of contest it is. 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Your chance to win is coming up again soon on Funtime Oldies 1170.

Oh, she came to see him one last time. Oh, and we all wondered if she would. And it kept running through my mind. This time, he's over her for good.

0: Miss Patsy Cline here for you on a Saturday morning. You're listening to Oldies 1170 AM, and it is classic country, and there's a lot of it, and you're going to hear it today up to around 12 o'clock when Mr. Robert Stroud, the legend, will play you the best in beach music on this. It's going to be a beautiful, beautiful Saturday. The forecast coming up. I see the courthouse at the end. They're setting up for something today. It looks like weather permitting, and it's going to permit. Folks, they're setting up the tents right now. I see Miss Kay Rayner. I tell you, they need to name a road after this nice lady because she's here tirelessly all the time helping people, and that's what she does. And she's part of the fabric of downtown and so many others that volunteer. And when they open up the tents there, I'm going to run over there or get someone to come over here and find out what they're selling. And whatever they're selling, it must be good. It must be fresh. Right now, it is 8:28, 8:29, and that means it's Deacon Jones time right here on Oldies 1170.
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Mr. John Anderson is swinging right here on a Saturday morning. It's going to be a beautiful day today, high in the lower 80s. We're getting up to it pretty quick right now. I think we're at 63 or 4 degrees. Just want to let you know that the Roseboro Food Bank is open today. The Roseboro Food Bank is open from 10 to 12:30 today, located at 701 Southeast Railroad Street, right there in downtown Roseboro. Call Donna Monroe for more information. Her phone number is 910-990-0967. Again, Donna Monroe, 910-990-0967. That's the Roseboro Food Bank. Those fine folks do a lot of great work for their community and have done that for years, and we thank you so much. Right now, let's continue with the music. Mr. Alan Jackson at 8:38 on a Saturday morning. Get dressed. It must be love. When oldies 11-7. Sing it, Alan.

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And you know, that little church was filled with all of mama's friends. And you know, it seemed that we could all hear mama sing. When I couldn't finish up her favorite hymn,

0: Here's a big shout out to Spivey's Corner. Hey, Parkersburg. Hey, Engle. Here's to you. Hey, Turkey. Hey, Basstown. Hey, Beaver Dam. Thanks for listening. The Funtime Oldies and Beach, 1170.
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2: According to President Donald Trump, U.S. and Nigerian forces have killed a high-ranking ISIS commander. CBS News reporter Meg Oliver has the story.
3: Overnight, President Trump announced the U.S. military has killed the second highest-ranking member of ISIS. The president says Abu Bilal al-Manuki was killed in a joint operation with Nigeria's military. The president calling al-Manuki, quote, the most active terrorist in the world. In 2023, the State Department described him as a leader of the Islamic State terror group. The Treasury Department had al-Manuki on a list of specially designated global terrorists, hitting him with steep sanctions.
2: Martin County officials spoke out Friday night for the first time since the firing of Social Services Director Angela Ellis over 1 week ago. Martin County Manager Drew Batts told WNCT,
4: DSS is not somewhere that we want or need or can have a gap in management.
2: The county cited unsubstantiated performance deficiencies, failure to comply with court orders, and a failure to fulfill the duties and responsibilities of the position as the reasons for the firing. The Got to Be NC Festival is underway, highlighting the best of North Carolina's agriculture and locally made goods. Visitors can expect food, fun, and a true celebration of the state's farming heritage. State Ag Commissioner Steve Troxler says there's a food showcase.
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2: 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Right now on this Saturday morning, you're listening to NCN News.
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2: Two people are dead and three others in critical condition after a car crashed into pedestrians on the Upper West Side in Manhattan during rush hour last night. WCBS TV reporter Adi Guajardo is on the scene.
8: Police say around 6 p.m., a 61-year-old man jumped a curb on Amsterdam Avenue near West 109th Street, killing a 35-year-old and a 46-year-old man. Police believe the driver may have been under the influence. They say three men between 36 and 52 years old were rushed to a nearby hospital in critical condition.
2: A new report says litter across America has declined. More now from CBS News correspondent Michael Wallace.
9: The charity Keep America Beautiful says litter is down 34% since 2020. Roadway litter has fallen 22%. Waterway litter has dropped 45%. The report cites better behavior and stronger anti-litter enforcement. Cardboard litter is up 50% with so many people shopping online. E-cigarette litter has also spiked with so many people vaping. Keep America Beautiful says the latest numbers prove litter is solvable, but adds a lot more work needs to be done. Michael Wallace, CBS News.
2: Even after recent rains, much of North Carolina remains locked in severe or extreme drought conditions as state regulators grapple with growing battles over who gets access to water during a period of rapid growth and mounting strain on river basins. But State Assistant Climatologist Corey Davis tells FFNToday.com.
10: Nice for the farmers especially to have a little more soil moisture now, but still a long way to go to really get rid of this drought.
2: Taking a look at the latest U.S. Drought Monitor map released on Thursday, large portions of central and western North Carolina remain in extreme drought, while much of the eastern half of the state remained in severe drought. John Champion, NCN News.
11: 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And you can say, "Hey Siri, let me hear Leanne Rimes."

What a song, what a voice. Friend David Howe called. Wanted to hear some Lugenbach, Texas. I'm going to play that later on this morning. If you have a request, give me a call. 910-592-1170. You know the number. Give me a call. If I have it and it's clean and it's country and it's classic country, something everyone else would like, I'll certainly play it. So give me a call sometime. I'll be up here to 12. Let's continue with the music right now. This is Mr. Charlie Rich, the most beautiful girl in the world. 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

0: Mr. David Howe, that's for you. If you have a request, give me a call if I have it, 592-1170. We have lots of songs. We have lots. Just like to let you know that the food bank at Roseboro Food Bank is open right now. Actually, they open at 10 o'clock, 10 to 12:30. That is at 701 Southeast Railroad Street in Clinton. For more information, call Ms. Donna Monroe at 910-990-0967 for more information. Those fine folks do fine work for fine people. I also want to let you know they got a lot cooking on downtown. The tents are going up at the, the south end of the courthouse. You know, if you've come downtown during the spring and summer, you'll see where they set up the tents, and you never know. I see a fruit stand that's set up and other things. So, you know, if you want to come downtown today, you can come to that. Local businesses, also the Sampson Partners, or you could call it the Crisis Center, but it's called Sampson Partners, and they're located at 309 East Main Street. They're open today from 9 to 2, and the Sampson Partners is a group of volunteers dedicated to the humanitarian relief effort in Sampson County. Donors provide the store with furniture, clothing, and household items. You guys do that. You come and I've worked there. My wife is there, and lots of things from lots of good people come through, and the profits from the items that are sold that are given to people like you are distributed to nonprofit organizations such as church outreach projects, food banks, which is what I mentioned, the Roseboro Food Bank, Terry's Food Bank, and the Garland. And there's other food banks that you don't even know that don't advertise. People are hungry. That's the basic need, and they contribute to that. And outreach projects, scholarships, the United Way, emergency relief, domestic violence, and various child programs. But their purpose is to glorify God through service to our brothers and sisters. And that's the Sampson Partners or Christ, whatever. But it's the Sampson Partners. They're open today. And I just talked to my wife. She's working today. Melanie's working today. And they've got all clothing, excluding shoes and formal wear, for $2 per piece. And what do you mean by all clothing? That's adult clothing, children's clothing, baby items and toys, furniture, small appliances. And they got also bedding and purses and jewelry and dishes and cookware. Oh, my. Antique collectibles. There was a watch sold out of there that was really nice the other day. And if you're not shopping with Sampson Partners, you're paying too much. And they'll be there today, Melanie and her group. They may be tuned in. Hello. Hope you guys are going to crank it up today like Miss Rochelle did yesterday, I heard. And they're open to 2 o'clock, but a lot going on downtown. Go down there and see Sampson Partners. If you don't know where it is, if you came downtown during Christmas and you saw the big Christmas tree right when you came up College Street, it's right there. In fact, that's where you can park, right there, and just walk right in, and everything is sitting right out there. And right now I'm going to give the song to the guys at Sampson Partners, and let me pick one out here. Let's see what it is. Here we go. This is from Mr. Sammy Kershaw, and it's called Yard Sale, right here on Oldies 1170. Eighty-three is the high today.
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0: 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It's half past the hour. That means it's Deacon Jones time right here on Oldies 1170.
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Old man Wrigley lived in that white house down the street where I grew up. Mama used to send me over with things. We struck a friendship up. Spent a few long summers out on his old porch swing. Said he was in the war, went in the Navy, lost his wife, lost his baby. Broke down and asked him one time, how you keep from going crazy? He said, I'll see my wife and son in just a little while. I asked him what he meant.

few years later, I was off at college, talking to Mom on the phone one night, getting all caught up on the gossip, the ins and outs of the small town life. She said, oh, by the

It's time now for the death and funeral announcements, brought to you each Saturday and Sunday by Royal Hall Funeral Home of Clinton. 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

0: Chief Warrant Officer 5 retired David Michael Hendrickson passed away on Tuesday, February 10th, 2026. A celebration of his life will be today, May the 16th at 1 p.m. at the Hollins Chapel Pentecostal Church at 2069 Huntley School Road in Roseboro. Following the service, a full military honor ceremony will take place at David and Patty's home on the Airstrip, 2201 Huntley School Road. Services entrusted to the Butler Funeral Home of Roseboro. Mr. Sherwood Allen Fryer, 86, passed away. His visitation will be today from 6 to 8 p.m. at the Royal Hall Funeral Home Chapel. The funeral service for Mr. Sherwood Allen Fryer will be Sunday, May 17th at 2 p.m. at the Union Grove Missionary Baptist Church at 863 Boney Mill Road in Clinton. Burial for Mr. Sherwood Allen Fryer will be at the Union Grove Church Cemetery at 863 Boney Mill Road in Clinton. The family will receive friends on Saturday, May 16, again from 6 p.m. to 8 p.m. at the Royal Hall Funeral Home Chapel. The Royal Hall Funeral Home is honored to serve the Fryer family. Sheila Lynn Smith Mansiou, 53, of Southwood Drive, passed away Wednesday, May 13, 2026. In her home. Services are incomplete at this time. Details will be announced by the Hope Valley Hawkins Funeral Home. Mr. Arthur Stone, 55, of 44 North Ingold Avenue, passed away at his home Thursday, May 14th. Arrangements are incomplete at this time. Details will be announced by the Hope Valley Hawkins Funeral Service and Cremation. Miss Patty Rose Rackley passed away peacefully on May the 12th, 2026. Her funeral service will be held at 3 p.m. on Sunday, May 17th, at the Rowan Baptist Church, with the Reverend Clay Carter officiating. The family will receive friends immediately after the service in the church fellowship hall for Miss Patty Rose Blackman Rackley.
1: 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Phone 592-4127. 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

Talking with Miss Kay Rayner. She is now, I saw her this morning helping them set up. And she's down in front of the theater. And tonight we've got the performance last night. And then today they have the performance at 7 of Clue. It's at the Sampson Community Theater. And I hear it is a hoot. And you need to go see it. And tonight, they had a performance last night, very good. And then tonight, they have it at 7 o'clock. And also, we have the Fresh Market on the Square, which is happening now. Miss Kay's going to come down and let me know who's offering. I think I see about 10 tents. There is a guy that has, I've seen him, I think, in front of Clinton Drug. He's here with the Fresh Vegetables. They're down here. Of course, all the stores are open. Everything's open. You need to come down because it's quickly filling up. I see a lot of families down here, a lot of folks having a good time in downtown Clinton. And then you go to one of the local restaurants around here. It's open. They're open. Come and make a time of it. I mean, and then, of course, we start up the Live After 5. It's going to be the Band of Oz, which are fantastic, and that starts this Thursday. And it's going to be down here at the Live After 5. It's going to be at the stage right here where the library is, back behind Butler's. And you got to come. They've got vendors that will be here, and it's going to be good weather for it, as I understand. We've got to look at the forecast, but the concert starts at 6. It ends at 8:45. And they got a lot of good sponsors, a lot of sponsors this year. So Band of Oz this Thursday. Come on out. Because we need to make it happen, because the city makes it happen for you. You need to come on out. The weather's good, and enjoy it. It's a good family fun event. Let's make it happen this Thursday night and a Live After 5. We're going to continue the music. That's why it's you listen. And going to get a little Alan Jackson here. And Alan tells us, yeah, it must be love right here at Oldies. 1170. Come on downtown. Got the music, got the big old speaker in front of the station here. Wave at us. Wave at me. I'm here. Robert is going to be here from 12 to 5. Come on out and bother him. Sing it, Alan. First up.

Alan Jackson. I kid you not. I was looking out the window and I see some American flag being someone running with it with a, you know, and then a North Carolina flag and a Marine flag. And then this group just comes by and they're it's called Run for the Fallen. They must be running through North Carolina. So that's what you see in downtown Clinton. So come on down and see us. We'll be open all day. Let's continue with the music now. Marshall Tucker for you. Heard it in a love song right here on Oldies 1170.

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5: 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Again, that's 910-260-2151. 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

0: You're looking for a place to come to? Don't want to sit home, mow all the grass? Come to downtown Clinton. It's happening right now for sure. Lots going on. You got the Fresh Market on the Square is happening right now. Miss Kay must be so busy. I haven't seen her come through. I asked her. I called her about 30 minutes ago. She's down there where the Sampson Theater is because the Clue, the show is going to go on tonight. They had a performance last night. It was a success. Tonight they have a show at 7. Not sure if these are sold out or not. I'm not sure. You've got a show for Clue, which is tonight at 7. Tomorrow they have a matinee at 2 o'clock. And then Thursday, the 21st, happens to coincide with Alive After 5. So wouldn't that be grand? Come downtown and look at a little bit of Band of Oz and then step on over and go to see a great play. And also Thursday, the 21st at 7, and then the next Saturday it's going to be at 7, and then they'll close out Sunday week, May 24th, with a matinee. Plenty of show times, plenty of chances to see, and here it's fantastic. And also the Band of Oz, as I mentioned, is going to be downtown this Thursday. They're going to kick off the Alive After 5. Lots of vendors will be here this year. The concert starts at 6. Our very own Robert Stroud spins the hits beginning at about 5:30. And then also you've got as I mentioned, the Fresh Market. That looks like there's like 8 tents that's down there, but plenty of parking. On the other side, this side of town is already full of cars, so come on down. It's a beautiful day, nice breeze coming through downtown. See lots of families today right now, so come on down, see us.
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0: Lori Morgan for you. Congratulations to the Midway baseball team last night, winning in dramatic fashion, 2-1. My wife was trying to find out, you know, what the score was, and we were watching it, and boy, what a great win for them, and they'll play Whiteville, and that's going to be a good one. And then a heartbreak, the Midway softball girls dropped last night, but what a great, great season they had. I think I had one loss going into that. So congratulations to the Midway boys and girls and all the athletes in Sampson and Clinton City for participating in spring sports.
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0: 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Like I said last week or 2 weeks ago, if you're down at Sunset Beach or Topsail or wherever, and it's a Saturday afternoon, you could listen to Bob on the beach. Really, on the beach.
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0: Thank you, Nolan. I certainly missed that voice right there. The time is 11:07, and it's going for a high of 84 degrees today. It's there's no excuse for you to be inside. If you can go out, just go outside. It's a gorgeous day. The last 3 days have been really, really nice. The Roseboro Food Bank is open now. It's open till 12:30 at 701 Southeast Railroad Street in Roseboro. If you have any questions or concerns, please call Donna at 910-990-0967. And also talk to my wife, Melanie. She's working down with Sampson Partners or the Crisis Center. It's the Sampson Partners, and they've got a lot of stuff today that they got for sale. I talked with her a few minutes ago. All adult clothing, baby items, and things like that, $2. And there's some things out there for $1. They need to move some stuff today, and today is Saturday, and it's a big day. They're open to 2 o'clock. Sampson Partners, it's right at the end of Main Street, and they're open to 2. And then at the other end of Main Street, it's a Fresh Market on the Main Street, on the square is what it's called. And it's right here at the courthouse, and it's going on until 1 o'clock. Just talk with the ladies. It's such nice people. Kay is Kay Rayner, and then Tyler Wise, Alice Tan, and McKaylin Rayner. And they came and set up. There's plenty of tents, and they got fresh vegetables, sourdough bread, eggs, baked goods, crochet items, decals, and just too many items to and it's vendors. And I asked the ladies, I said, would you take more people to be vendors? And they said, sure. And I said, well, how do they do it? And number one is you got to call this phone number. I want to give it at the end, but there's no vendor fee. No vendor fee. All right? And it'll be going from 9 o'clock to 1 o'clock every other Saturday, and it's through October, I think she told me. But you need to do this if you got some stuff for sale. I mean, these guys here are making there's only a few tents, and they've got people down here buying. You need to get in on this if you have some wares, and, you know, it's different things, and they'll give you more information. Just dial this number. City is down at the city. It's 910-299-4904. Again, 910-299-4904. And it'll be just on Saturdays from 9 to 1, no vendor fee. If you've got things to sell, just try it. You never know. You may be an entrepreneur, and you might not, you know, even realize that. So go see them. They're doing good things and working hard. Right now, let's continue with the music. And Glenn Campbell for you, Gentle on My Mind. Continue this hour. We're up to Mr. Robert Stroud. Gentle on My Mind, right here on Oldies 1170. Sing it, Glenn.

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0: Well, Darius Rucker for you on a Saturday morning. Just to a Saturday afternoon. Come on down to the city square. Lots going on. Let's talk to Sampson Partners. They got a lot going on. Lots of furniture they just got in. If you need some used furniture, got a kid coming back, do you need to donate furniture? If you need a place to donate your furniture, whether it be a filing cabinet, a desk, a couch, just give them a call. Sampson Partners will be glad to take it off your hands. Sometimes they'll even go and get it. Right now it is 11:30. That is Deacon Jones time right here on Oldies 1170.
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3: 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Again, that's 910-260-2151. 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

That's Willie Nelson for you on a Saturday morning. Robert's coming up here in a few minutes. Remind you that the Roseboro Food Bank is open until 12:30, so you got almost 45 minutes if you want to do that. That's Southeast Railroad Street. Call Donna if you have a if you run a little late. She might wait for you. 910-990-0967, and let you know the fresh market's going on. That is.

Rocking and rolling right now. It's going on until 1 o'clock. If you want to get in on this deal, it's easy. It's very easy. It's the first and third Saturday of every month. It's going to go in until the fall, and there's no vendor fee. No vendor fee. Did you hear that? 9 o'clock to 1 o'clock. You call this number. Write this number down. 910-299-4904. And the girls came by a while ago. Tyler Wise, Kay Rayner, Alice Tan, and Michaelin Rayner, and they're down here busting it. They are. They got everything, helping people get set up and all that. You don't come down here. If you come down, you're not going to come down and just be by yourself. There's going to be people waiting for you to help you to get into the right spot. And what they'd like to do is, I think they've got 8 or 9 people. They'd like to double it next time. So, again, if you have, like, here's what they're selling today, fresh vegetables. Sourdough bread, eggs, baked goods, crochet items, decals. If you have stuff to sell, stuff you've made, I mean, it's no vendor fee. You can come one time. You don't have to be dedicated for this. So give them a call, and it's pretty good. You need to go there and check that out. Right now, let's go until 12 o'clock. I have a song for you. Mr. HR's for you. The legend coming up at 12 o'clock, Robert Stroud, don't go away. He loves America, I know that. So does this man, Mr. Ray Charles.

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Or is the engine doing things it shouldn't on your car or truck? 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I can't.

0: Keith Warrick on the line with me. Keith, I understand you've been busy this week.
1: It's been a super busy week, and I guess it's thinking about things you've been putting off of the cars and such as that.
0: Is there any tire specials or something you'd like to talk to the listeners and the customers out there about?
1: Right now, basically, if I've got it in stock, we'll put a special on it. We still got a good inventory. We can get tires in daily. Some of them we can't get where we want to get, so we're having a substitute such as that. But we've not been without the tire to make the customer happy.
0: All right. People still taking advantage of the credit card deal up there that you got?
1: We got customers coming in every day doing our synchrony program. For the ones that haven't been exposed to it before, it's the same as cash. You can get any product we sell up to 6 months as long as it's $695. It won't cost you anything. Basically, there's no user fee, no interest, no card fee or anything. And then from $695 up, you can actually go 12 months.
0: 12 months, no interest. So that's free. That's free money.
1: Basically, I mean, it's same as cash is what it is.
0: All righty, and just letting the listening audience know that you don't do anything internal on motors, transmissions, but you got an outlet for that, and still doing all the roadside service, staying busy with that, I'm sure.
1: We're doing roadside. We're doing our 24-hour towing, basically coast to coast, out of state, anywhere else anyone needs it. And so far as you were talking about the engine and transmissions, no, we do not do internal engine and transmission work. We do have, so far as people that have lined up and rebuilt so far as the transmission. And to be honest with you, this day and time, it's got worried. That's about as cost-effective to put a factory reman in it, because just like with General Motors, if I put a factory reman transmission in, you're getting 3-year, 100,000-mile warranty with it at any dealer in the world. 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And thank you for being our customers. It's a great support, and be careful on the road. If you need us, call us. We'll be here.
0: Before you get gone, give us your address, location where you're at in Newton Grove. 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
0: Thank you so much, and we'll talk with you again, man.
1: Thank you, Robert. Thank you, Sam Scanning.
0: All right, one more thing, Keith. I want to just thank you for what you do right here for the Boogie Shoes Radio Network.
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0: So every Saturday, I take my music box and put me a coat hanger in it. 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I get to thinking about all that beat music been building up for 35 years. Woo! Make a head blow off.
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Well, we like to say good afternoon to everybody on this, man, I tell you, already, 16th of May, in the middle of May, seemed like it just started yesterday. But if you're looking somewhere to go tonight, Band of Oz down at White Lake at Golson, 8 to midnight, I think it is. And hey, on top of that, I think it's free admission. Take you a chair, pocket full of money, and enjoy yourself.

Chuck French. Chuck and the guys. We're going to be down at White Lake tonight. Band of Oz, ladies and gentlemen, from 8 to 12 down at Golson's. I'm going to tell you, they'll be putting on a show just like this, man. I'm telling you. Probably the hottest beach group out on the East Coast.

Chuck French and the guys, ladies and gentlemen, the Band of Oz down at White Lake tonight from 8 to 12. And then if you can't make it tonight, make sure you're out at the City Market this coming Thursday. And they're going to be right back in town. I don't even know if they're going to go anywhere else. Probably going to spend the night

Yeah, they'll be opening up the 2026 Live After 5 series downtown Clinton this coming Thursday, ladies and gentlemen. And the Boogie Shoes Radio Network will be there playing some tunes before they get started.

0: These guys are busy, ladies and gentlemen, I'm going to tell you, and they have not slowed down a minute. You got to give them credit. The show must go on after the loss of the trumpet player and trombone player, brother Doug Winstead, and just keep them in prayer because they're still hurting, ladies and gentlemen, because Doug was a valuable instrument in the Band of Oz. So we're going to be down at White Lake tonight from 8 to 12. We're going to be down at the City Market right here in Clinton, starting off the 2026 Live After 5 series. Boy, it's going to be fun. Bring your lounge chair and a pocket full of money and support the vendors, ladies and gentlemen. And can't ever tell, we'd love to give some VIP tickets away today. So just stay around and keep listening. And I want to say hello to Brother Jack Perry this afternoon, always listening to the Boogie Shoes Radio Network.
1: The years I've traveled up and down these roads, been one heck of a ride. Made lifelong friends along the way,

Well, I was going to check in with Ricky Line One, but they are busy, ladies and gentlemen. And I know we're going to be talking with Brother Tommy Jackson here in just a little bit. We're going to salute our military and first responders here in just a minute. Then we're going to be talking to Line One's and Tommy Jackson everybody that you're running over at Salemburg Hardware. They all knew Salemburg Hardware.

0: Huey Lewis and the news in the studios with Mavis Staples and the Staples Singers, ladies and gentlemen. You know, that would have been an awesome treat right there to be in the studio and sing the same song with that crew. It's time for our military salute and saluting our first responders, ladies and gentlemen.
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While the storm clouds gather far across the sea, let us swear allegiance to a land that's free. Let us all be grateful for a land so fair as we raise our voices in a solemn prayer.

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That's Billy Scott, Bill Pinckney, and Charles Polk. And appreciate them at the time. They were all living, just being so patriotic.

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He recognized me

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0: And talking about Salemburg, I got the man on the line with me at the all-new Salemburg Hardware Store. Tommy, has it been a busy week? Have I got you, Tommy?
3: I'm kind of busy today.
0: You been busy?
3: Yes, sir.
0: All right, that's the name of the game. Got a little secret we need to let out today, don't we, for tomorrow?
3: Yeah, we're gonna be here again tomorrow from 12 to 4, and got plenty of flowers and starting to warm up. If you haven't planted gardens, we got plenty of seeds, plenty of hardware, plenty of fittings. If they need water hose, sprinklers, things of that sort, got plenty of pot and soil left. Be a lot of people in today buying flowers and hardware, so it's been good.
0: And did I see Tiffany on Facebook with some new more geese in stock?
3: We have geese. We're waiting on the outfits to come, but we got the geese. Just had to put them out there with no clothes for the time being. But she had some to fly in, so we got them.
0: Well, I tell you, I had a happy lady Mother's Day with two happy ladies. My wife, Kim, and her mother got the geese, and they were tickled to death with the outfits, too. So got more outfits coming, what, about the end of the month?
3: Yeah, somewhere around the 24th is my understanding.
0: Okay, that sounds good. And plenty of stock, full store with hardware merchandise in there.
3: Yes, sir. Everybody is commenting on how much we have. In fact, I called a man today and told him to add some stuff to the order we had coming for some more things that people were needing.
0: Right, okay. All right. Plenty of PVC pipe, saccharine.
3: Plenty of all that. Yeah. Plenty of fertilizer. They need 10-10-10 or 8-8-8 or 5-10-30 or 6-6-18 for the gardens. We got all of it.
0: All right. Is most of the seed time, is it gone in plants?
3: Yeah, and if when that stuff comes up, you know what's coming with it, the bugs and all. We got plenty of dust and all and spray to put on the garden.
0: Yeah. Yeah. All right. That sounds good. And like we say, you got plenty of electrical, PVC, bolts, nuts, washers, all types of hand tools, Makita. And what's your other line in there? Not Makita, but DeWalt.
3: We got DeWalt and got that Genesis.
0: There you go, Genesis.
3: And we've got, like I said, plenty of fertilizer, plenty of sprays. We got the wood pellets for your grill, charcoal, lighter fluid, charcoal.
0: And plenty of yard decor for the ladies to come over and shop.
3: Yes, sir.
0: And flower steel.
3: Yes, sir. We got plenty of that.
0: All right. Everything.
3: We'll be here tomorrow from 12 to 4.
0: All right. And we'll be there today to at least 3 o'clock or to the last person's out the door.
3: Right. And the last person last week was right at 4 o'clock. So, I mean, we'll be here.
0: All right, plenty of time, ladies and gentlemen. Got 2 hours and near about 2 hours and 40 minutes, so I got plenty of time to still shop today, so make plans. The number over there is 910-525-5320. And anything else you need to mention, brother?
3: Well, we got that. We got, weed eaters, and we've got spark plugs if they need it for lawnmowers. Might not have all kind, but we got spark plugs and oil filters and bar and chain oil where people are getting out working on limbs and stuff. For the chainsaws, we got all that.
0: And always got a good selection, a showcase full of pocket knives.
3: Yes, sir. We got a case full of that over there.
0: All right. All right.
3: Got plenty of landscape fabric and the landscape pins and all that.
0: All right. And still got big secrets to unveil for 2026, don't we?
3: Yep.
0: All right, man. Listen, we thank you so much.
3: We got plenty of wheat straw and straw, pine straw, plenty of pot and soil, the Daddy Pete's pot and soil that's made right here in North Carolina.
0: All right. Did you ever get any of the chocolate covered peanuts in and the honey?
3: I talked to the man today. They're delivering that on Tuesday because I called to add on some more stuff on the order. And he told me they had them and they'd be here on Tuesday.
0: Got a pretty good selection of axe handles, shovel handles, hoe handles, and stuff like that?
3: Yes, sir.
0: All right, buddy. 910-525-5320 is the number. Give him a call. We'll call you back in just a little bit, man.
3: Okay, thank you, Rob.
0: All right, bye-bye.
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0: And we always slow it down just a little bit when we get through talking to Brother Tommy. And we do appreciate the all-new Salemberg Hardware.

The late, great Miss Patsy Cline winding up the just laid-back, kickback tunes of the afternoon, ladies and gentlemen, and we do appreciate Saddleberg Hardware so very much. They're open until 3 this afternoon, going to be open tomorrow for a very special day from lunchtime, noon, till 4, ladies and gentlemen. So if you can't get there today, you got plenty of time tomorrow. For my buddy Clay Strickland this afternoon, out and around, cutting up. Got to sit it down to E-Town, too.

0: You know, this, I think it was Thursday, ladies and gentlemen, that we lost one of the last of the living blues artists, and Brother Clarence Carter. Clarence Carter, 90 years old, and had the big C word, and made it to 90 there, ladies and gentlemen. Had an opportunity to see him back in 1990, and down at Wilmington at a place called the Odyssey. And, man, we had a ball that night. Super guy, super guy. Tribute to the man, Mr. Clarence Carter.
1: There is something, baby, about you that's really attracting me. Yeah.

0: Say hello to my buddy Clay Strickland. He's got the Boogie Shoes tuned in bright and loud and clear down at Atlantic Beach this afternoon, down at the Crystal Coast. Appreciate him so much. Just turn it open, wide open down there, because there's a lot of other beach music stations down there. Let's drown them out, Clay.
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0: And I tell you, when you go in the Big Blue Store, make sure that you take a look at the pane of glass in between the in and the exit door, ladies and gentlemen. 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

Just here reminiscing. 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I'm telling you, he was a young man back then, and he played a song that night that I had never really had heard before. But after

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He was give out. This is it. Listen to the words.

0: I don't know if it was Slip Away.
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0: Patches
1: down in Alabama.
0: Put him on the map.
1: On a farm way back up in the woods. I was so ragged that folks used to call me Patches. Papa used to tease me about it. Of course, deep down inside, he was hurt because he'd done all he could. My papa was a great old man. I can see him with a shovel in his hand. 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

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And you know, Mama knew what I was going through.

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And I tried to get Robert Honeycutt some time back to get Clarence Carter and Maurice Williams. And there was Eddie Floyd, three or four of those old blues singers that were still legends, that were still hanging around. And never got that to happen, but got their memories. You know, for the last couple of weeks, I've had my mother and father-in-law, on the prayer list. We lost him yesterday morning about 5 o'clock, I believe it was. And I want to do this in memory of Mr. Sherwood Fryer.

Yeah, I'm doing a couple of Joe Turner's memory. My father-in-law, Brother Sherwood Fryer, he passed away yesterday morning around 5 o'clock. And he would call me on Saturdays and want to hear some big Joe Turner. I'd love to sing this guy in concert.

0: on a little trip of play there in memory of my father-in-law, Mr. Sherwood Fryer. Visitations tonight from 6 to 8. Funeral will be tomorrow at 2 at Union Grove Church out on Thorny Mill Road.
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0: And I tell you, ladies and gentlemen, we appreciate all the advertisers here. 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
0: And we do appreciate them so very much. And if you happen to bump in or happen to know where their phone number or something, give Debbie and Lee Kennedy a call and let them know how much we appreciate them so much. Providing the joyful noise for us every Saturday at 2 and at 4. And like I just mentioned about my father-in-law, keep that family in prayer. His visitation, like I said, is this evening, 6 to 8, funeral tomorrow at 2. And just continue to keep that family in prayer, if you will, please. I want to add on the prayer list, mention we do half of it and the remaining half at the 4 o'clock hour. And I understand Billy McDaniel is home. He's been up at Rex several days. So just continue to keep Billy in prayer. Bernice Naylor, Dolores Quinn, Steve and Debbie Powell, Robert Burke, Danny Creech, Connie Ware, Marilyn Jones Wade, Shelby Wood, the Hedgepeth family, Grandpa Pat, Wayne and Christy Boyette, Sammy Kennedy, Whit Tart, Marvin Mitchell, Wanda McNeil, Kenny Wilson, Cherish Naylor, Janice Smith, Ricky Ricks, Neil Strickland, Ronnie Cashwell, Jimmy and Ann Lewis, Chad Register, Terry Two, Neil Rackley, the family of Miss Patty Rackley, that's Neil's mother. Her funeral is tomorrow. Randy Griffin, I just mentioned, Lisa Mathis, Jared Hudson and his wife, Cece, Lehman Becton, Mickey Scarpone, Tony Bradshaw, Evelyn Barbie, Lloyd Davis, K.N. Evans, Jacqueline Dixon Butler, Irma and Andy Thornton, Brenda Hayes, Greg Owen, Joanna Jackson Price, Adams Lee, J.W. and Becky Jackson, Louise Lee there, Rebecca Jenkins, Ricky and Glenn Bass and Kathy Lane, Willie Johnson, Clay Rich, Roland Johnson, Elise Thornton, Debbie Shirella, Landon Pope, Mike Wilson, Nancy Rogers, Kay Royal, Ronald Jackson, Bobby and Hazel McClenny, Emmett and Dolly Anderson, Betty Reiner, Mary Helen Horn, Barbara Maddox, Butch Spell, Mike Jones, and Wayne gave me a call before I was leaving the house this morning, and Michael's having some pretty tough health issues at this time, so keep him and his family in prayer. Don and Linda Johnson, Jill Horner, Ralph Williamson, Michael Bradshaw, Elvis Jackson, Jimmy Spearman, Marilyn Faircloth, Judy Lamb, Greg Harrell, Joy Spell, James Edward Whaley, Sheila Wade, Adam Lane, Alex Kersey, Sandra Carter, Jamie Bell, Annie Ruth Edwards, Mary Bryant. And that handles the first half of the prayer list, ladies and gentlemen. I want to say a happy birthday this coming up Monday to Miss Bernice Naylor. Going to fix her up here in just a little bit. But I want to do this for Miss Bernice Naylor.

from Cumberland County. That's Dole Wood. Great, great tune. Doing that for Miss Bernice. I want to do one more for Miss Bernice, and I'm going to do it for the Fryer family also.

Not only could he sing it, he could play it. Sal was playing the piano himself. From Mr. Lois, Sandy, and everyone else, Lalitha and James, and Evelyn and Sylvester, everyone who

0: CC Winans and Cody Johnson winding up the Joyful Noise for the 2 o'clock hour. Ladies and gentlemen, once again, we do thank Miss Debbie and Lee Kennedy, Kennedy Farms, providing this time for us. We do it every Saturday at 2 and at 4.
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0: Yeah, we do appreciate them being a part of the Boogie Shoes Radio Network, ladies and gentlemen. And they're going to take us back in time a little while later this afternoon, and been mentioning about a big birthday Monday. Miss Bernice Naylor having a big birthday Monday. I happened to run into her saw her Sunday out at Oasis and made an effort to go talk to her, and forgot about her. I had a senior moment, forgot about her big birthday bash that they had for her. But we're going to have fun today, Miss Bernice. We are, and she's I'm not going to tell you how old she's going to be Monday. I'm not going to tell you how old she's going to be Monday, but she's got two more days of being 94.

I know she's got plenty of them. There's no telling how many times that she has told her family that I can remember when...

Mr. Alan Jackson. Doing that from Miss Bernice Naylor. Like I said, I'm not telling you how old she's going to be Monday, but she's got two more days to be 94. From Miss Wanda B. And all you Lenny Kravitz fans out there. Hey, thank you for listening. We're going to be here till about 5 this afternoon. I might have to get out a little early.

My buddy TJ, he's busy right now. We're going to give him a few minutes. Ching, ching, ching in the cash register. Those fantastic shakers

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0: First time that Bo ever sang this song right here in public was at one of the Shagging for Santa parties that old BJ Ray Boyette and myself threw down at the Civic Center, raising money for the Department of Aging.

Gotta say hello to my buddy Ricky Autry. I had a little senior moment last week, Ricky. I'm gonna try to catch up. Bear with me, brother. But old Bo, he could sing anything, man, I'm telling you. Took a Jerry Butler tune back in the 80s. Take a listen.

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0: I believe we hit the wrong commercial there. I apologize on that. Traveling over to Salemburg, got my buddy Tommy Jackson on the line. Tommy, about 7-8 minutes till 3 o'clock. Store still full of people?
6: Yes, sir. We're doing good today. But I can do two or three things at one time.
0: You're multitasked. You're multitasked.
6: Yes, there you go.
0: All right, brother. Listen, first thing we want to remind the people, you're going to get out of there whenever you can after 3, but you're going to be there tomorrow from 12 to 4. Is that right?
6: Yes, sir.
0: 12 to 4 tomorrow. And anything that you want to mention yet about tomorrow, anything special, or are you going to wait and let it be big news tomorrow?
6: No, nothing special about tomorrow. Just going to be here for our customers. We've had so many coming in today, and I got some here now waiting on stuff. And we got plenty of flowers and plenty of decorations, and it's going to be warm. Time for people to get out and put stuff out and work in the gardens and, you know, things of that sort.
0: All right.
6: We got plenty of straw hats that they're going to get outside working to protect yourself. We got plenty of tools to work out there with.
0: All right, let me ask you this. You got any sunscreen and mosquito spray over there?
6: I got mosquito spray. I don't have any sunscreen, but I got mosquito spray.
0: Okay. Well, some gnats and mosquitoes are going to be bothering us out there in the yard, so you got to have something to fight them off.
6: We got plenty of that. No gnats. That's real good.
0: All right, well, that's good. That's good. And you got some geese, but you're waiting on the wardrobes to come in.
6: They'll be here around the 24th.
0: All right, sounds good. And flowers, how's the flower selection? Is this holding up pretty good?
6: We got, somebody told me today we had a whole lot better selection than it's seen anywhere. We sold all the flowers, but still got plenty of flowers.
0: And still getting them in?
6: Yes, sir.
0: All right. So you got plenty to choose from, ladies and gentlemen. If you can't make it today, the store will be open from 12 to 4 tomorrow. That number over there is bright and early Monday morning, 8 o'clock. That number over there is 910-525-5320. Easy to remember.
6: That's it.
0: All right, buddy. We'll let you get back to business, man. We thank you so much.
6: Okay. Thank you, Robert.
0: All right. Bye-bye. Yeah, and something else I want to remind you of, ladies and gentlemen. I hope all you ladies out there had a wonderful Mother's Day last weekend. I'm telling you, boy. But the geese now, if you want you wanted the geese, you have got to hurry up and get there. Because those things, man, they sell out fast, and it takes a couple of weeks to get them back in. So, and we do appreciate Tommy and Salemburg Hardware being a part of the Boogie Shoes Radio Network. Always gives us a minute to just slow it down just a little bit. Got a duet for you here, Bobby Vinton and my buddy Ronnie McDowell.

That's good together, isn't it? Bobby Vinton, Ronnie McDowell. He's on tour. He was up in Shelby, North Carolina this week. He's everywhere, ladies and gentlemen, and can sing just about anything that he wants to. We'll flip it over and play side B. Slowing it down. Thank you, Stella Berg Hardware.

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1: You have arrived at your destination.
0: There's a gas attendant now.
2: Ding, ding.
0: Oh, man. He's going to pump my gas for me? Oh, I'll be back to Warren Service Center, downtown Salemburg.
3: Man, I tell you, that brings back so many memories. I used to live, like I said, I told you several times, I used to live in Maryland first 14 years of my life. And about a mile and a half, 2 miles from the house, was a shopping center called Veers Mill Village, and up there was a Esso station, full service, just like Joe over there. Had the bell and everything, just like Joe. And I can remember my dad had had a 55 Ford Fairlane, and the most I ever heard him tell the attendant when he come out for spending money on gasoline was, Give me a couple dollars worth of gas. And I think that stuff was something like 12, 18 cents, something like that, you know, back then. But anyway, bringing back some memories. Hey, for Baby Ray Lane this afternoon. I said three.

0: As they say, we hate to interrupt this broadcast, but we got a special lady on the line with us and got some important news. Ms. Sherry Smith, what in the world is the latest thing that's going on out at the Big Blue Store?
1: Well, let's see. There's a lot of stuff going on at Big Blue Store. We had the flock swap this morning, and that was real fun. And I saw my first chicken apron, and that was really cute for the Silkies. And so, but anyway, I wanted to mention that Mother's Day sale ends Monday, and we've got some really good deals on that, if I can take the time to run through them right quick.
0: Yes, ma'am.
1: Okay. All the Noble Outfitters, that's footwear, socks, pants, shirts, any women's clothes, men's clothes, anything with the Noble Outfitters name on it, which is a private brand of Big Blue Store, is buy one, get one half off, and the half off applies to the lower priced item. 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Buy one, get one half off. 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All plants, including Bonnie, even also the citronella plants, buy one, get one half off, and herbs, veggies, anything like that, like I said, including Bonnie, is buy one, get one half off. And select outdoor decor, as long as it's in Department 32, is 30% off. So all those great deals end on Monday. We've got the some steel items that are on sale through June 30th. We've got some new items. Guy Harvey is at Big Blue Store now, and Pimp Shrimp. And we've got a new line of footwear. I'm going to say it's Adiro. It's A-D-Y-R-O. These are really lightweight tennis shoes. Mm-hmm. Each shoe weighs less than 9.6 ounces. They're fully flexible. They have the Y-Lock Fit technology, which means they've got laces, but you can't see, like you don't have to time or anything. You have the option to adjust them if you need to make it fit a little bit tighter on your foot, whatever it is you like, and then you tuck them into a little pocket and they're out of sight, you know, so you don't have the shoestrings flapping around and things like that.
0: Right.
1: And I'm not sure if I can tell, if I can share who it was that developed this footwear, but I can tell you that it was an industry veteran. It's not somebody that said, hey, I'm going to make some tennis shoes. These are people that know what they're doing, and I'll find out if I can share who okay. it is that developed these shoes here, and I can tell that at a later date. But anyway, these are great-looking shoes. Like I said, they're so lightweight, and I've got a pair, and Dickie's got a pair, and we just love them.
0: Yeah, I got a pair, too, and they're almost where you can slide in and slip out of them.
1: Yes, yeah. Once you get them adjusted to fit your foot, then you can. They're like the slip-ons. That's right. All Coastal sunglasses right now are still 50% off. We've got our feed specials that go through May 31st. We've got the Hustler mower sale through May 31st on the Raptor and the Fast Track, so you've got anywhere from $250 to $450 off, depending on what model it is you're looking at.
0: Good.
1: So we've got a lot going on over at Big Blue Store right now.
0: That's great. That's how I got you thinking about you this morning, seeing you out there at the flock swap,
1: yeah.
0: Say that about 10 times.
1: I know, yeah.
0: Okay, yeah. That sounds good. Got three locations right here, Clinton, Kinston, and E-Town.
1: Mm-hmm, that's right. And, yep. And open tonight until 7.
0: All right, Sugar, thank you so very much. Okay. And I always advise the people to look at the pane of glass between the inner and exit door, because there's always something there to benefit the customers of the Big Blue.
1: That's right.
0: All right.
1: Yep, thank you so much.
0: Thank you. Enjoy your afternoon.
1: Okay, thank you. You too.
0: Bye-bye.
1: Bye.
2: Time Bye-bye. Now for your Big Blue Tune of the Afternoon, brought to you by the Big Blue Store on Martin Luther King Jr. Boulevard in Clinton, with three locations to serve you better in Clinton, Elizabethtown, and Kinston. It's the Big Blue Store and your Big Blue Tune of the Afternoon.
0: And we want to say hello to all the employees out there today. They got their radio on. Thank you for your patronage to the Big Blue and all the customers. Thank you. Gotta send this out to Billy and Joanne this afternoon.
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0: is probably the best from the Godfather Soul Brother James Brown. Great loss to the rhythm and blues industry years ago, I'm going to tell you, but that is probably one of the best. Where you at, Joe Warren?
1: Hello, everybody. This is Joe Warren at Warren Service Center in Salemburg. I'd like to thank everybody for their business. We do oil changes, repair tires. We have all brands of tires. 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
0: And we appreciate you so much, Joe. And they're going to be opening the doors bright and early about 7 o'clock Monday morning, ladies and gentlemen. Don't end to get into nothing really major with motors and transmissions, brakes, belt, hoses, you know, stuff like tires, inspections, full-service oil changes. Sometimes if you're in a bind, they'll help you get out of it, but they've got somebody they can refer you to if you got something a little bit more major than they want to get into. And we greatly appreciate that. 910-525-2755. Always letting us do a little country crossover. I gotta say hello to Billy and Joanne Adams this afternoon. They're shagging right now, wearing that red lipstick.

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Brother George Strait, man, I tell you, the phone calls just come in when you get to doing a couple of these country crossovers, and somebody said they had everything out of the kitchen floor, out of the way. Wanted the line dance to Alan Jackson.

0: try. 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How about old Jimmy Buffett? Bring him in there. That sun shining. George Strait, an old friend. Can't forget Hank Jr. and all his rowdy friends.
1: Warren Service Center.
0: I'll clean out the whole project, baby.
1: Bring in your little country crossovers this afternoon, ladies and gentlemen. Well, I got my buddy on the line, Brother Robert Honeycutt. And Robert, what part of the world are you in today? Okay. All right. Well, that's good.
2: Gypsies on the road again.
1: There you go. Bunch of gypsies out there.
2: So. Oh, yeah.
1: All right. That's good. And I had a pretty decent night up at Hossa last week, right?
2: Yeah, we sure did. We had a few people from Clemens showed up. We enjoyed having them. So, anyway, we got another big party coming up June the 12th. I guess that's about 3 weeks from last night. Anyway, about 3 weeks. And the DJ would be Brooke Barstow.
1: Okay, Brooke Barstow.
2: And, he does it once a year for us, and he always brings in a good crowd and a good crowd of line dancers.
1: All right.
2: So we enjoy having him. And we will open the doors around 6:30. It'd be potluck lunch again. That's been going real good for us.
1: All right. That's good. Well, you know, it was a big success to Band of Oz Sunday.
2: Oh, yeah.
1: Yeah.
2: And it was... A couple of weeks ago. But anyway, we're doing it again and probably continue doing it. So we'll be serving the food about 7:30. So everybody get your dancing shoes on or

0: give you a call and check with anything. When's the membership? When's the new year start?
1: We could be going half price. I'm not sure, but I believe we could be going half price our next party, June the 12th.
0: Okay.
1: And which would be the admission price, $15, and you get in free.
0: Well, that's a deal.
1: Now, that's 15 if you're not a member. Members gets in for $10. But if you're not a member and you join, that'll be $15, and you get in free, which is the price of the admission.
0: Yeah, that's
1: regardless.
0: That's still a deal. Still a deal, so that's great.
1: Super deal.
0: Yeah.
1: Well, the meal alone is worth $15.
0: Yes, sir.
1: And I keep in mind, you do not have to tip.
0: I hear you, brother. I hear you.
1: You go to most restaurants now, you get the bill.
0: 20%.
1: At the bottom of that bill starts at 18% and goes up to 25 for tip.
0: Yep.
1: So we don't do that.
0: There you go. All right. Well, give them that phone number.
1: 910-214-2858. 214-2858.
0: All right, buddy. Appreciate you so very much, and be safe. Get where you're going.
1: All right. Thank you, Bob.
0: All right, buddy. Bye-bye.
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2: 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And the second half of the prayer list, like I've mentioned a couple of times today, my father-in-law, keep the his family in prayer. His services, visitations tonight from 6 to 8, and funeral services tomorrow is at 2 at Union Grove Church on Boney Mill Road. So, Estelle Griffin, Jennifer Kersey Fairbanks, Bill Fairbanks, Doris Quinn, Myrtle Mitchell, Sheila Blackman, Roscoe Parsons, Miss Betsy McCullen, Dale Thornton, Randy Tindall, Kay Bryan, the Hedgepeth family, Ronnie Carter, Lily Williams, Michael Jones, Roger and Juanita Peterson, Pam Matthews, Kathy Pereer, Gary Strickland, Bobby Joe Lockamy, Walter Sessoms, Donald Jackson, Janet Fay and Ed Pearson, Chris Gaddy, Beverly Naylor, Ricky Maddox, Gary Boone, Edna Fay, Gary Rouse, Robert Justice, Danny Keith Bass, Lindsay Lee, Tommy and Lib Jackson, Buddy Skipper, Sherry Matthews, Melissa Nemo, Sam Anders, Angel Yancey, Janice Norris, Peggy Dudley, Richard Parker, Joe Lynch, Jared Johnson, Randy Thornton, Elaine Carter, David King, Clemson Smith, William Sutton, Miss Faye Hare, Jean and Tony Honeycutt, Haley Stone, Johnny Tindall, Yvonne Kersey, Ronnie and Irma Jones, Diane Taylor, Faye Darden, Pat Warwick, Nancy and Herbie Fairclough, W.J. Shipp, Daisy Tindall, Cindy West, Betsy Armwood, James Anderson, Knott and Lynn Underwood, Tony and Mama E. Mathis, Barbara Jean Johnson, and Mildred White. And always keep our military and first responders in your prayers, please, ladies and gentlemen. And we do thank Kennedy Farms providing the joyful noise for us every Saturday at 2 and at 4. Miss Janet Holiday K. Cashflow.

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4: And I am at Elizabethtown right now, ladies and gentlemen. We got Ricky Linewine right beside me. What's happening, brother?
5: Well, we have the White Lake Water Festival going on this weekend here at here in Elizabethtown, White Lake. And I tell you, we've been really busy. We had a parade this morning at 10 o'clock, and we were in that parade and got back in here, and there's been a store full of customers from 11 to about 4. So it's been really busy for us.
4: I tried a time or two, and that number was busy, and I said, well, I'll get
5: I
4: with you.
5: Yeah, I appreciate you calling me back because it's been really, really good, and it's slowed down a little bit now, and we're open until 5:30.
4: All right, man, that sounds good, brother. Sounds good. And you had beautiful weather for Water Festival this weekend.
5: Really, really good. It started out yesterday with the golf tournament, the Rotary Golf Tournament that was my son Michael is the ram rider of that every single year, and it's Friday, and then they had WECT broadcasting here Friday and Saturday, the parade, and a bunch of good bands Friday night and tonight. I'm not sure who they are, but they're good old beach music bands that you would see.
4: Got the Band of Oz. You had North Tower last night, Band of Oz tonight.
5: There you go. Boy, you know more than I do on that. I knew I was going to get it backwards there, and they're pretty good, and there was a big crowd for that last night, and they're expecting an even bigger one tonight.
4: Yeah, man, and we got them coming into town Thursday to kick off our Live After Five season this coming Thursday.
5: Oh, yeah, that's really good. And, yeah, they love southeastern North Carolina, and they got a lot of people that really follow them, and we're glad to have them, and we want people to dance and have a good time, and whether they be in Clinton or White Lake or wherever.
4: And the thing about it is, man, down there tonight, and same here in Clinton, free. Don't have to pay to hear the bands. It's all free admission.
5: Exactly, and that's what we want to see. And, of course, when they come to White Lake, they're going to come to Elizabethtown, too.
4: Yeah, man, that sounds great. Everything, plenty of stock. All's in stock, sport coats, hey dudes, duck heads.
5: Yes, sir. We've got, reordered a lot of fast-moving items in the last few weeks, and just trying to think what's coming up now is graduation for the high school kids, and this is their favorite store in southeastern North Carolina, so we do gift cards. I think Harold's is graduating this weekend or next weekend, and then you got the public schools coming out, Clinton and Union and Midway and Hopton and Elizabethtown, and so anyway, they a gift certificate or or you can come. Chances are we know the kids, and we can hook you up with a great line of shirts or shoes or the swimwear and T-shirts, and you can spend between $15 and $100. I mean, whatever you want to. But we're glad to gift wrap it and get it to the person, too.
4: There you go. There you go, brother. And how about weddings? Have you been suiting anybody up this week for weddings and tuxedos?
5: Yeah, we had two big weddings this weekend. One of them was in Clinton, and one of them was here in Elizabethtown. We got Ford next weekend.
4: Man.
5: Sure do. We're busy with tuxedos. The proms are about gone now. But now it's wedding season, and May is number one.
4: All right, and you still got them coming in, getting suited up and sized and everything.
5: Yes, sir, we sure are. And it's fairly busy every month, and, of course, we're getting into the summer where White Lake opens up, which started today. And we're excited about business and right here in Elizabethtown.
4: Well, and I needed to pat you guys on the back down there. You've done an extra great job on getting our preacher to look good.
5: Well, I'm going to tell you, he is a good man, and of course, his father-in-law shops with us, too. And
4: Brother Jimmy.
5: Yeah, has he worn that Carolina blue suit yet?
4: Oh, yeah, man. Yes, yeah, sir. Yeah.
5: Okay,
4: man.
5: I don't want him to get anybody mad or anything, but that's a good color for him.
4: We might have to get him a state red one, too, now.
5: Well, we can do that, absolutely. We got sport coats in red, and that would be something, you know, to kind of, that would be a good change.
4: Yes, sir. All right, man, everything been going good?
5: Yes, sir, we sure are, and because we got, like I said, graduation, and right after that is Memorial Day. I think Memorial Day is next weekend, I believe. And that's going to be real busy. And
4: It'll be the next weekend. Yeah, that's about right. It'll be the 24th because today is the 16th, isn't it? Yeah.
5: I think so. And yeah. So that's going to be busy. And then, of course, you got graduation. And then Father's Day is the second week in June. And believe it or not, we got the July 4th sidewalk sale coming in less than 2 months.
4: Yeah. Got some good patriotic stuff for Memorial Day to be selling, don't you?
5: Oh yeah, absolutely, and we do that red, white, and blue. And,
4: there you go.
5: Whether it be shirts or underwear or T-shirts, and it's always good to celebrate the 4th of July.
4: All right, buddy, give me a website and a phone number, and I'll let you get back to business. I won't be able to check you out again.
5: That's all right.
4: I appreciate
5: you calling this afternoon. I got ready to call you. I said, my gosh, we finally slowed down.
4: Yeah.
5: But, yes, sir, you can reach us anytime at linewines.com and call us anytime, and you can certainly make a reservation, or we'll meet you here anytime, but it's 910-862-3772.
4: All right, buddy, listen, we thank you so much, man, and enjoy the rest of your weekend.
5: And you too, Robert. Thanks for calling.
4: All right, bye-bye. And I tell you what, Robert Honeycutt enlightened me with some great news a while ago. Want to say hello to John Autry. He's got a brother, Larry Autry, over in Clement. John Autry is originally from Clement. And he is listening down in Shreveport, Louisiana. And Brother John Autry, we appreciate you so much listening in Shreveport, Louisiana. And Larry, we thank you for listening to Clement and everybody else. And want to do this here for Miss Dolores Quinn. She's getting ready to have a big birthday. And I'm not going to tell you how she's going to have a birthday on the 28th. And I'm not going to tell you how old she's going to be at the 28th. But right now she's 89.

Mr. Lorries Quinn having a big birthday on the 28th of this month, and I just wish her many, many more, healthy more. And tonight, ladies and gentlemen, if you can't make it down to White Lake for the Band of Oz or just want to wait for the Band of Oz to come into Clinton on Thursday, over in Stedman tonight, 7 to 10, the Catalinas is over in Stedman tonight from 7 to 10, and that location is Ernest Freeman Park. And you can party in the park tonight from 7 to 10 with the Catalinas.

I was willing to wait a lifetime, baby, until I met the one. Lying here next to you, I know my search is done.